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The clasp is broken, but you know me, I tend to keep the peace.

We could have lost this match if they scored the chances that they created. 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